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What we have to do is go back and raise Mother Africa, because the time is now. That's right.

as black as the pit, from pole to pole. 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